radiocittaperta.it, la tua radio online. You're pulling out the same strings.

out of work, out of family. 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

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Think of her, don't be afraid.

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8: 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The reoccurring question is, what would I have told myself 10 years ago?
9: Focus.
10: Although the O was replaced by an S, there ain't a broken home I don't represent.
11: Still misunderstood.
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A natasha la masimba otto. 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

0: Put your hands on it, get that right, taking rhythm. Put your hands on it, put your hands on it, put your hands on it, get that right, taking rhythm. Put your hands on it, put your hands on it.
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said meet when the school kids called me mate. I went home and told my mom after my first day. I had long arrived from Ireland, the boy Kevin Ian, like generations before.